with time, with time, with time, with time, with time, with time, with time, with time, with time, with time, with time, with time, with time, with time, with time, with time, with time, with time, with time, with time, with time, with time, with time, with time, with time, with time, with time, with time, with time, with time, with time, with time, with time, with time, with time, with time, with time, with time, with time, with time, with time, with time, with time, with time, with time, with time, with time, with time, with time, with time, with time, with time, with time, with time, with time, with time, with time, with time, with time, with time, with time, with time, with time, with time, with time, with time, with time, with time, with time, with time, with time, with time, with time, with time, with time, with time, with time, with time, with time, with time, with time, with time, with time, with time, with time, with time, with time, with time, with time, with time, with time, with time, with time, with time, with time, with time, with time, with time, with time, with time, with time, with time, with time, with time, with time, with time, with time, with time, with time, with time, with time, with time, with time, with time, with time, with time, with time, with time, with time, with time, with time, with time, with time, with time, with time, with time,

silent. No chance when they see the light. No chance to smile again. When we can't hold the time. When we can't stay a while so close. As you and I we used to do. As you and I still want